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1: And I'm just scrolling through Instagram, you know, in between these songs and stuff. And I saw Cold Stone is coming out with like an ice cream taco filled with Oreo and Reese's. Count me in. Bring back the Choco Tacos. Y'all remember that? It's Wayne D and Tay. We're going to get to more group therapy here coming up in just a couple.

Bobby Bones here. Tomorrow morning at 8:30, we got a big performance in studio. Lauren, Elena, and Chase Matthew will perform their hit song, All My Exes, right here. It's going to be awesome. We'll see you tomorrow morning, Bobby Bones Show.

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Hey, it's Tay from the Wayne Dean Tay Show. 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
1: And shout out to Emily, who just DM'd us on Instagram at Wendy and Tate, and it's her birthday. Happy birthday to... 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

Courtney Bones here. Tomorrow morning at 8:30, we got a big performance in studio. Lauren Elena and Chase Matthew will perform their hit song, All My Exes, right here. It's going to be awesome. We'll see you tomorrow morning, Bobby Bones Show.

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1: Oh, I can't wait to share this sweet, sweet story with you. 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
1: Trust me, we are excited for this too. Brand new Morgan Wallen. You're going to hear it all day tomorrow. We're going to play the song for you every hour. I've been getting hit up in my DMs about when we're going to play it. Y'all, literally happening every hour. We're going to play it here for you first. Brand new Morgan Wallen starts tomorrow morning. 2, 3, 4.

WYYD, Bobby Bones here. Tomorrow morning at 8:30, we got a big performance in studio. Lauren Elena and Chase Matthew will perform their hit song, All My Exes, right here. It's going to be awesome. We'll see you tomorrow morning, Bobby Bones Show.

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1: 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But I got to tell you, this $1,000 is stacked up waiting for you. The Great American Fill-Up, and we call it that because we want to fill up your gas tank. Gas prices are still climbing everywhere. So we want to get you hooked up. 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

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And Bailey Zimmerman with Chevy Silverado. It's Wayne D and Tay Arty after 11 o'clock. 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It's called Hands Up.

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1: Tomorrow morning at 8:30, we got a big performance in studio. Lauren, Elena, and Chase Matthew will perform their hit song, All My Exes, right here. It's going to be awesome.

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1: And you can follow us on Instagram, too, at Wayne D. and Tay. 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
6: Happy Friday, everybody. Welcome to show number 1659. It's After Midnight. I'm your host, Granger Smith. So glad to be with you. And you know what? I've got some good news I want to read for you, so hang tight a little bit for that. I've also got some Nashville news with Ann Hudson, stories about your favorite stars out there in Nashville.

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1: Listen, I get it. Not everyone sleeps at night. Some of us think, some of us drive, some of us pray. Granger's with you through it all. Thanks for being a part.

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So I got a topic I want to discuss next hour. 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
1: Who fights over pigs? 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
1: 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I bet you can't name that song. 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

0: talking about history. And he's even got the diploma to prove it. It's time for This Day in History on After Midnight with Granger Smith.
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1: It's after midnight. Crank it up. But if you wake the neighbors, don't blame us.
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7: 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Hey, thank you for being here, keeping America rolling 24/7. I'm Granger Smith, your host of After Midnight. I've got this question. What's your favorite season of the year? And tell me why. 866-607-8383. Earl Dibbles Jr., the country boy, is coming here with a dumb criminal story. And I got a list of good country music.

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Earl is going to tell us why in this dumb criminal story coming up next.

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107.9 YYD, number one for new country. Now, I know it's Friday, and that's already really good news, but how about a good news story to go on top of that? Hang on for two songs, and I'll share some with you.

0: Okay, check out this good news story. A donated wheelchair is giving a South Carolina woman with stage 4 cancer a new sense of freedom. Mm. Captain Sean James donated the motorized chair after his family no longer needed it, working with the Charleston County Sheriff's Office to find someone who could actually use it. Flora Drayton's daughter, Mavis Magno, called the gift an answer to their prayers in hopes that it will give her mother the ability to spend more time outdoors. That's incredible. That's a thought that you forget sometimes, that you could be stuck indoors.
1: Yeah.
0: And a motorized chair gets you to go, you know, get you mobile again.
1: Help you get around.
0: The family plans to pass on the wheelchair along to another person when Flora no longer needs it, keeping the kindness going. That's an amazing story. That's good news.
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Okay, I brought this up last hour and still want to hear from you. 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
1: Yeah, this is Lisa, and I'm up because I have to drive an hour to get to work. I really enjoy listening to the show on my way to work in the mornings. You do a great job.
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1: Whether you're on the road, on the job, or you just can't sleep, Granger Smith is right here with you. Thanks for being a part of the After Midnight family.

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You are the heroes working that third shift, keeping the world going. 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
1: Hey, Granger, this is Jeremy out here in Dodge City, Kansas. 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Thank you, and have a wonderful day.
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It's Michelle Buckles, and a big shout out. And thank you for listening in Blue Ridge and Vinton. We so appreciate you turning us up. 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

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And another. 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
1: 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Is a dream come true to have my song on the radio? It's still crazy to say. Here's my song, Boston. On a

0: guys, it's I Heart Country on The Verge artist Stella Lefty. And that was my song, Boston.
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It's Michelle Buckles, and Lynchburg Baseball is back with the Hill City Howlers. 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
1: 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It's Michelle Buckles. You might not know this, but today is National Tequila Day. David, what's your favorite way to drink tequila?
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8: So I eat the food and everything's going great. And all of a sudden, I start to feel this throbbing pain in my throat. And usually I'm like, okay, let's kind of just sit for a second because maybe I'm having anxiety. Because sometimes there's instances where I'm like, is this an anxiety attack or is this actually anaphylaxis? Like, what is happening here? The pain is getting worse and it's getting worse. And I'm starting to break out in hives, like on my stomach. And I feel like I'm going to throw up. So I got my epinephrine, did the epinephrine, and my friend called an ambulance. They took me away, and the next day, the restaurant, I talk, and I'm like, what happened? 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And so even like minor exposure can put me in a life-threatening situation, like what happened that night.
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1: Jelly Roll's daughter came out and she said if the world knew what really happened between Jelly Roll and Bunny, like the internet would just break. It would be such big news. And then Bunny said, like, I have no clue what she's talking about. There's nothing to tell. And I just wish I wasn't so nosy, but I am. 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
1: 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We talked a little Big Town about when they almost broke up. Lauren, Elena, and Chase Matthews stopped by, and how my anniversary did not go as

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1: I found out something interesting about Riley the other day. So he has, for breakfast alone, 14 eggs, 2 omelets, each with 4 eggs in them, and then he continues to have 6 more eggs. Well, I just read now there's like an egg recall because of salmonella. They recalled like 1.5 million eggs, so Riley Green, you better be careful. We got explosive things happening, you know what I'm talking about. Now they're recalling eggs, I just can't keep up. Nothing is safe anymore.
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1: Riley Green going to be making his debut as a coach on The Voice with a custom hat holder for his signature cowboy hat. 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

Big Town about when they almost broke up. Lauren, Elena, and Chase Matthews stop by. 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

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It's Michelle Buckles, and professional baseball is back in Lynchburg with a new name and new attitude. 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
1: We found out something new about Taylor and Travis's wedding. 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

0: 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Our $1,000 Great American fill-up. Linda won, and she thought it was a scam.
1: No way. You're joking. This is a scam. Did I really?
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It's Michelle Buckles, and Lynchburg Baseball is back with the Hill City Howlers. 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

0: 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Brand new Morgan Wallen. Jess, what do you think? If you had to like say one thing about that song.
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0: 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It's Michelle Buckles, and I've been saying lately, you know, it really is just the little things in life. Brooke, what's one thing just like making you happy on this Friday? Just something simple.
1: I am looking at a bouquet of flowers that I bought myself, and the little roses are just starting to open up, and they're absolutely beautiful, making me super happy today.
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1: I did? Seriously? Awesome.
0: Another keyword. It's coming up at 3 o'clock.

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1: 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We talked a little Big Town about when they almost broke up. Lauren, Elena, and Chase Matthews stopped by, and how my anniversary did not go as planned. 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

guys, it's I Heart Country on The Verge artist Stella Lefty. Boston is a song I wrote when I was waiting on a guy who was picking me up. I couldn't stop thinking about him, and this is what I was feeling while I was waiting for him. Here's my song, Boston. On a train.

0: guys, it's I Heart Country on The Verge artist Stella Lefty. And that was my song, Boston.
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1: Brand new. Just came out today. Been by now. Morgan Wallen, the iHeartCountry World premiere. Going to be playing that again for you right after 4:00.

0: country am I in?
1: It doesn't matter. It's 5 o'clock somewhere.
0: It's always on 5 in Margaritaville, come to think of it.
1: Yeah, I heard that.
0: You've been there, haven't you?
1: Yes, sir.
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1: The other day I was working out in the office. 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
1: 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We talked a little Big Town about when they almost broke up. Lauren, Elena, and Chase Matthews stopped by, and how my anniversary did not go as planned. 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

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One incredible summer.

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That sunset, cliffs by the sea, and the night rolled in. And you still talk about that night.

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0: 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Here's Lainey Wilson and John Mayer.

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1: iHeart Country world premiere. I've been by now, Morgan Wallen. He said he's been working in the studio on new music. He's not really sure what's next, with the exception of that song that he just dropped today. Gonna play it again for you after 6.

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1: 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We talked a little Big Town about when they almost broke up. Lauren, Elena, and Chase Matthews stopped.

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1: They are bringing it back. Gosh, first time since 2017. It's been a minute. As the kids, do the kids still say that? It's been a minute. My name's Corey, the Unicorn Frappuccino at Starbucks. It's coming back with all the glitter. Just 1 week ago, starting August 15th. So if you're all about the chaos, the sugar, and an Instagram post, you're going to want to get this.

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2: 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I Heart Country world premiere of Been By Now. 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
1: Oh, seriously, so excited to give you this new song from Morgan Wallen. What's going on? Wayne, D, and Tay stepping into the studio

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1: It is a whole lot of money to miss out on, so yeah, I wouldn't do that if I were you. I'd be paying attention to all the key words. 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
1: There is a whole lot going on in country music, so I got to get you filled in. What's going on? Make sure you're following us on Instagram at Wayne D. and Tay to keep updated, too. But Garth Brooks is pulling back the curtain a little bit more on his Blame It All on My Roots tour. 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

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One's 36, one's 23. It's hard to believe, but you're gonna miss this. You're gonna want this back. You're gonna wish these days

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